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Mainu pata tere dil vich ki lokan nu saadi samajh nahi main janda baby tu jandi main tera tu mere layi. We are UCP ki duniya FM 92.6.

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0: ये हुनर नहीं महारत है, ये सिर्फ रेडियो नहीं एक नई आवाज है जो बनाए आपके दिन को और खूबसूरत। आपकी दुनिया हमारी दुनिया, यूसीपी की दुनिया, एफएम 92.6।
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1: The state religion in Pakistan is Islam, which is practiced about 95 to 98% of the total population of the nation. The remaining 2 to 5 practice Christianity, Hinduism, and other religion. Pakistan has several top judges, bureaucrats, and military officers who served the nation with great dedication. Among the most prominent of them are Supreme Court Chief Justice A.R. Cornelis, Justice Bhagwan Das, Justice Dorab Patel, Major General Julian Peter, Major General Israel Coker, Group Captain Cecil Chaudhry, and Air Commander Waldislaw. It's good to see Pakistan acknowledge the role of minorities in creation and development. The efforts of freedom fighters belonging to various classes to the country, the minorities have played a remarkable role with achievements to the creation of Pakistan. Ladies and gentlemen, today we will discuss few of the non-Muslims who are immensely popular and have contributed in the development of Pakistan. Robert Cornelis, he was Pakistan's first Chief Justice from 1960 to 1968. He was a Christian by faith and was commissioned into the Indian Civil Service and also appointed Assistant Commissioner in the West Punjab. In Lahore High Court 1943, he started his judicial career, which led him to join the Justice Department. He also served as the Law Secretary of Law Minister and Prime Minister Liaquat Ali Khan. He was also elected as the 8th chairman of the Board of Control of Cricket in Pakistan from 1960 to 1963. Now, one of the most renowned band of Pakistan is Benjamin Sisters. They were one of the most famous band in 1960s. Nasir, Shabana and Beena Victory were the three daughters of Benjamin Victory, who took their father's first name to title their band. They sang many songs on the TV through 80s and 90s. They gave us famous songs like Gari So Chalana Babu and a hot national song Is Parcham Ke Saaye Tale. Shabana, she was one of the top leading actress of Pakistani cinema in its early days. She was a queen of silver screen for more than 20 years. She gave Pakistan most of its evergreen films such as Aina, Bandish, Chanda, Akhri Station, Andaleeb and Duniyam. She married Robin Ghosh and moved to Bangladesh. Deepak Parwani is one of the most renowned names in Pakistani fashion industry. He had been recognized internationally and is considered a fashion guru. He also made Pakistan proud by setting his name in the Guinness Book of World Records by creating the world's largest kurta. The kurta was 101 feet long and 59 feet 3 inches wide and weighed about 300 kg. Vapsi Sadwa is an English novelist from Pakistan. She is a Parsi and is best known for her work to be collaborated with Indo-Canadian filmmaker Deepa Mehta. She is most famous for her novel Ice Candy Man, which she wrote in 1991 and later became the basis of Mehta's film Earth in 1998. Her novel Water was inspired from Mehta's 2005 film Water. Ardeshir Kavasji was a leading Pakistani newspaper columnist, social activist, and a philanthropist. He belonged from Karachi, thus his column for the country's oldest daily English newspaper, Dawn. He was also the chairman of Kavasji's group. Due to being engaged in many philanthropic activities, he was considered as an old guardian for the city of Karachi. Institute of Business Administration, IBA, launched the Ardeshir Kavasji Center for Writing in his honor in Karachi on November 3, 2013. Dr. Dardana Bhatt was a very famous name in the TV industry for Pakistan for many years. She worked in Angan Tera and Tanhaiya. This artist has done a tremendous job in filling laughter in our lives with her excellent acting skills. She was very much known to be corrector of the elderly age on TV, but many people do not have knowledge to how deeply associated she is in the field of education. She did her emigrate and graduation from Kinnaird College in Lahore and later opened to the University of Baltimore in USA for her MBA. But she didn't stop here. She attended her PhD from the University of Toledo. She also had direct link with Prithvi Raj Chauhan. Sunita Mashal is one of the top models of Pakistan. She has been a showstopper to many of the top-notch Pakistani fashion designers as well as acted leading role in drama like Mera Sai. She is now married to Ahmed Hassan. Duranda Davis is a famous dancer and choreographer to many stage plays in Pakistan and abroad. Seeing her on the stage has always been a treat, as she is like a swan on her feet. She had been a leading dancer to many plays. There are many more personalities that are non-Muslims and have outdone themselves as Pakistanis to hail our national name with pride. We honor you, not just today, but for all these days you have been there to make us proud Pakistanis.
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Are you tired of feeling lazy and bored? Don't worry. That's why we are here. We are UCP Ki Duniya, FM 92.6.